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3: 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And here's another smoking jammy, Say a Little Prayer.

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0: Another dedication. I'd like to dedicate this song to absolute beginners. 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
2: All right.

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1: BB. 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You don't even have the balls to begin with. What you need is me, someone to talk to. It's been a while since our last session, so tell me what's been going on.
2: I'm not a fucking role model.
1: I know this.
2: I'm a 19-year-old fucking emotional coaster with pipe dreams. This guy ain't tweeted telling people he's bumping all of my shit. These motherfuckers think I'm supposed to live up to something. Shit. I'm still jacking off, proceeding my life careless, but getting more pussy because I tell bitches I'm Wood Harris.
1: As you should.
2: Philly to Paris, I'm getting these weird stares at skate parks and airports all in the year. It's weird. 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

0: not a fucking rapist or a serial killer. 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
1: You know you just want attention. 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
0: I tried too hard, huh?

0: 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Cause I'm too fucking ignorant to do some research. I'm the star of the group, so no one else gets the respect that they deserve.
1: Cause of you, bastard, was good though.
0: What you think I recorded for? To have a bunch of critics call my shit a bunch.

0: Pressure on my dick, I need a piss and waiver. 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Can't they just be happy for me, like a kid with nothing, living out his dreams? Why they gotta fucking hate? Fucking busy. I can barely kickflip now. What the fuck you mean I'm not talented? You see the shit that I've been doing?
1: I've been your great person.
0: I mean, I'm not that great of a rapper, but as a whole, I'm pretty cool, right? Excited, thinking shit is so tight.
1: What?
0: Getting cosigns from rappers that I don't even like. What the fuck you want me to do? Start to gobble his mic and start jacking.

0: is, but tell you the gospel of the devil, that faggot word, that's very, that's a bad.
1: I'm not homophobic.
0: I mean, I don't think you are, but
1: faggot. Get on stage, and I have as much fun as I can.
0: I mean, you seem like you have fun. Your Twitter posts, they're really random, and it's ADD.
1: Who doesn't have ADD? Well, I don't.
0: I mean, sometimes you just say really outlandish things, and you just want to know what's the problem for this.
1: I wish Tabay was here. Getting offended, they don't wanna fuck with me cause I do not fuck with religion. But see, that's my decision, you fuckers don't have to listen. Here, put this middle finger in your ear.
0: I'd rather not.
1: If someone gets blamed cause some white kid had aimed his AK-47 at 47 kids, I don't wanna see my name mentioned.
0: I don't think anyone takes you serious enough to believe you.
1: College wasn't working and I wasn't working, so I was at home jerking off until my dick was hurting. But I was determined to be great, so those classes could wait. It's the 4 days that I went, I wasn't learning shit.
0: I mean,
1: now I'm living dreams that I've wanted since 8. I can't afford to give my mother something on her birthday.
0: I mean, you've explained to me that you were in school, but I mean,
1: they claim the shit I say is just wrong. Like nobody has those really dark thoughts when alone. I'm just a teenager who admits he's suicide prone. My life is doing pretty good, so that date is postponed for now. Wow, life's a cute bitch full of estrogen, and when she gives you lemons, nigga, throw them at pedestrians.
0: So, what are you saying? Take advantage. I mean, you've been doing pretty good. I've seen that.
1: Still live in my grandma's house. Sell out a fucking show in London just to end up on couches. I hate my fucking life, but when I make that announcement, my hero calls my phone just to put that in doubt. Then I am confused if I want in or just out. My friends really think I'm playing when I say I need counseling. I sit in grandmother's living room and just pout and shout loud inside. Sometimes I just wanna die.
0: No, you don't.
1: Our future came from the bottom, and it's gonna take a couple armed armies trying to stop them. All you fucking lames don't have to like me. The devil doesn't wear Prada. 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
2: Yo, man, we chillin'. This is Funky Fresh Jam. I want to tell you a little something about us. We're the Boogie Down Production crew. And due to the fact that no one outside there knew what time it was, we have to tell you a little story about where we come from.

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0: What the hell is wrong with that dressing room? 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

0: do is front and lie. 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
1: Yeah, I'm straight.
0: I'll be right back.
2: Hey, yo, Jay, I ain't been fucking Chef. 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

0: What about?
1: Hey, yo, this nigga said he fucked Michelle.
0: He said he fucked her. They got Michelle right there. Call over,
1: yo. Hey, yo, Michelle, come here for a second, baby. 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
0: Ask her.
1: Hey, yo, you fuck Jay?
2: Hell no. Ew.
1: Nigga, not that Michelle Leslie Brown from 2020 Fifth Street that played ball in the park. The other Michelle Leslie Brown.
0: Nigga, that's the only one.
1: Nigga, how many Michelles is there? Nigga, she got a cousin or some shit like that, man. I'm saying, though. I know. Yo, these are

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And here's another smoking jammy, Say a Little Prayer.

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1: Yo, man. Yo, Meth, where my killer tape at, yeah? First of all, where the fuck is my tape at?
2: Yo, Sean, I got that piece, Sean.
1: How you ain't got my shit, but I let you hold it, man?
2: Yo, niggas came over to have 40s and blunts, kid. This shit just came
1: out. Come on, man, I don't got nothing to do with my shit, man. Come on, man, get ahead with that
2: Come
1: shit.
2: Come on, man,
3: I'll you feel more fucking killer tape.
1: Open the door, man, what the fuck, man? Yo, what's up?
4: Yo,
1: God, what is bond? Yo, Sean Meek just got busted in his head 2 times, God.
4: The mother.
1: Yeah. Real life, God. You know Sean Meek from fucking 212, God.
4: Yeah.
1: The nigga just got busted. Niggas in the black land, God, what is bond? Came through, God, from out of nowhere, God, what is bond? I'm coming to get my culture cipher, God. And they just, what is bond? Crazy shit. Shots just went the fuck off, God. The nigga laying there like a fucking newborn fucking baby, God.
4: Dead?
3: Up.
1: Is he fucking dead? What the fuck you mean is he fucking dead, God?
4: Fuck you think?
1: The nigga laying there with this fucking, all types of fucking blood coming out of his fucking.
2: Is he
1: yo, God,
2: dead?
1: What's up, God? It's the God, God. What is wrong? Yo, what's up? I'm ready to fucking late. I'm ready to get busy, God. What's up?
5: Yeah, let's go
1: what's up,
5: yo? Yo, let's go do what we gotta do, man. Fuck.
3: Yo, we out of what?
1: It's the God, God. Fuck that, man.
3: See, we out?
2: They probably took the tape.
1: What the fuck?
4: What the fuck
1: is he talking about? Get the fuck out of here, man.

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1: Skip that bicycle crap.

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3: You want to be a cowboy?
2: Every day.
3: Hey, Mike. 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
1: Fuck.
0: Bust your motherfucking ass, boy. 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Old dirty bastard.
1: What's
0: I'll fuck you up right now. Yeah.

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I write about life. I write about things that I'm actually dealing with. Something that I'm actually experiencing. This is real for me. Like, this is something that personally helps me as well. I'm not confused about who gave me the gift. God gave me the gift, and he gave me the ability to do this, and he also gave me this as an outlet. And that's what music is for me. When I feel something, whether it's anger, it's a passion about something, a frustration, like, this is where I go. That's the whole NF Real Music thing, man. This is real for me. I need this. This is a therapy for me.

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James Holmes. I ain't even mad at that. Just bring back Whitney and give us Michael Jackson back. Feds want me and to slam it down. Ain't no justice for Sandra Bland. We up like a ceiling fan. Lord, if you listen, I'm just looking for a hand-to-hand. Take out.